0: Los Angeles from Battalion 91. This was just a branch on an internet line. I was able to remove it for the home one week to show me clear.
1: That works on clear.

ambulance responding on medical. 4300 Keller Road, 4300 Keller, Building 1, Unit 109. 4 Dow High ambulance responding. 4300 Keller, Building 1, Apartment 109, this is mine, life. Crosses a park lane, metal lawn, got a 74-year-old female conscious and breathing, who's got low blood pressure, center clear, 205. Listen for a minute, 214. Show us the route from south 127. Got your

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0: 4, Dye Ambulance, Dye Ambulance, responding on medical, 4330 Keller Road, 4330 Keller Road, Building 2, Unit 16. 4, Dye Ambulance, responding, 4330 Keller Road, Building 2, Unit 16, crosses the metal lawn in Cordage, responding for a 48-year-old female, conscious and breathing, who's going into kidney failure. It's unclear, 2836.
1: Center 211, you're in route.
0: 211, got you in route.

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0: 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Handle that alarm, please. And give me tones.
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0: 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The CO alarm malfunctioning. Sound clear. 2045. Again, engine 91 responding. 1997 Lac Du Mont. Cross Boys Island, Lake Lansing. CO detector malfunctioning. Sound clear. 2045.
1: 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I want engine 92 to handle that alarm, but my guess is they heard the traffic and they'll be in route.

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2: 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That's the showing. Alpha Bravo, to be locked in on command.
1: 10-4, got you on scene, large condo building, nothing showing. Alpha Bravo, sides, on scene investigate.

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0: We're zero training, along with engine 51. Both rigs are back on the west side.
1: And 4 shorty clear, and back home.

Mason Fire to respond. 406 South Eifert Road, 406 South Eifert, crosses of West Columbia and Curtis. 4 Mason Fire Department responding, 406 South Eifert Road, crosses of West Columbia and Curtis. Had a transformer that blew up. Now there is a tree on fire. Only other trees that are nearby, no other hazards. Center clear. 2058.

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0: 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They had just cut the power. 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
0: Done for.

0: 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Cross streets of Kickapoo Drive and Meadow Mini Drive. Got an 81-year-old female conscious and breathing who fell in the bathtub 2 days ago and is still down. Center cleared. 2110.
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0: 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Again, from Memorial and on Take a Fire. To respond on medical, 4400 South Anchor, 4400 South Anchor, flat 29. 4 MMR, London Take a Fire, you're responding, 4400 South Edgar Road, lot 29, cross of Bellevue Road, you're responding for an 18-year-old female, conscious and breathing, who is pregnant and having pain on the right side. Again, sound clear, final 2-5.
1: Alpha 453 is in route.
0: 453, got you right.

MMR, MMR to respond on a PI accident, US 127 northbound at West Holt Road. Again, US 127 northbound at West Holt Road. Again, for MMR responding, US 127 northbound at West Holt Road. Got a white Kia Sorento that has struck a deer. We got a 16-year-old with a possible broken leg. They're going to be on the northbound side just past the Holt exit. Nobody's trapped. Just work on the injury at this time. They're clear 2156.

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0: Alpha 451.
1: 451.
0: You can show us heading towards the northbound and Holt Road exit.
1: Got you right. The PI exit.

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1: Yeah.
0: I got an active for 6416 Lake Drive for wires. Is that an active call or is that old?
1: Negative. This is from the storm the other night. All the mutual aid calls that were given to NISA, we have to reopen and then put it on to your guys' department for reports. So you may get a ton of actives here shortly from the supervisor.
0: Okay, copy. Pass along our next to the supervisor to do that.

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0: 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You can slow all Onondaga units to normal traffic.
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1: Alpha 451.
2: Go ahead.
1: You can show us pulling up to scene.
2: Gotcha, scene 453. Do you have a ETA for Edgar?
3: Have about 1 minute.
2: Okay. Engine 1261's on scene. Gotcha, scene.
0: Yeah, it was 403 coming, and they said 5 minutes.
2: It's going to be Alpha 453, and they are out 1 minute.
0: Okay, copy. 453, when you arrive, we'll need your stretcher. 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
0: 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Bravo 412 is attending two patient refusals.
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1: 10-4, Charlie, clear.

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1: Yeah, transport the Sparrow.
2: 12-5 dispatch, you can show command terminated, all units clear.
1: 10-4, show command terminated, on the take of the units clear, return.

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0: 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MMR Bravo 412, we are clear with two refusals.
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paramedic number 91 and additional apparatus on the medical 2751 Roseland, 2751 Roseland, across the Brentwood and Leland Circle. Medic 91, had additional apparatus on a medical. 2751 Roseland, across of Brentwood and Leland Circle. 20-year-old female. She's conscious with difficulty breathing and feeling sick. Center's clear.

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0: Township, Station 51. 51 on a medical at Home of Angels. 3216 West Main. 3216 West Main Street. Across of Lansing and Old Lansing. Lansing Township, Station 51. 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Across of Lansing and Old Lansing. Looking for a red Jeep in the parking lot. It's going to be a 48-year-old female, conscious and breathing, possibly having another stroke. Center's clear.
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Needs an ambulance. Needs an ambulance on a medical in Williamstown Township. 3944 North Meridian. 3944 North Meridian. Across the Swallowtail and Chimney Oaks. NISA ambulance on the medical in Williamstown Township. 3944 North Meridian Road. Across the Swallowtail Lane and Chimney Oaks Drive. Responding here for a 75-year-old female. She is conscious with difficulty breathing and pain in her arm. Center's clear.

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to ambulance, Phoenix ambulance, on a medical. 1133 Berkeley, 1133 Berkeley Road, cross of Waldo and Frost. Ambulance, can be a DOA. 1133 Berkeley Road, cross of Waldo and Frost. This is unknown age subject, not conscious, not breathing, cold to the touch, had heart failure and kidney failure, also a DNR. Center square.

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1: She has been turned over to Ingham County Sheriff's Department 64, myself, for the clear returns.
0: I'll show you a clear return.

Medic 91 and a unit to respond with. Medic 91 and a unit to respond with. 734 West Grand River, 734 West Grand River, cross up Oak and Veneta. 756 Films. Medic 91 and a unit to respond with. 734 West Grand River, 734 West Grand River, cross up Oak and Veneta. Apartment 83. Responding for a 29-year-old female, thinks her girlfriend is having a possible CDA or she has slurred speech. Time of phone 622.

0: 1993 from 1991. 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

for NASA ambulance and NASA station 61 and 62 on an unknown accident, mile marker 117 on I-96 eastbound. Looks like maybe at the 118, standby for your second tones.

0: Leon, San Ignatius Station 61 and 62 for your second tones. Getting my own marker 118, I-96 eastbound. Looks like east of the exit, but west of the 118 for a minivan that was in the ditch. The county sheriff is now advising that they checked it earlier this morning and it was good to go. Time of tone, 804.
1: Center, car 61.
0: Car 61.
1: So, are you saying that there's nobody in the vehicle, or what does good to go mean?
0: I believe when the county went out there that everybody was okay there and that we were good to clear it out. I have information until after I tell you.
1: All the new units can hold in quarters. I'll go and check and I'll advise.
0: Copy. Yeah, I didn't get that information until after I toned you up.
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0: 601, okay. Nisa Ambulance in Station 61 and 62 on a cancel for mile marker 118 on I-96 eastbound again. Cancellation tones only for the I-96 call.

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1: Good.
0: Yeah, I checked it. It's empty. It's yellow tagged already, so I'll be clear.
1: Check. Sure.

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Delhi ambulance on a medical, 10241 Wetland Drive, 1024 Wetland Drive, Cross of Harper and Leon. It's going to be for a 45-year-old male, abdominal pain.

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ambulance. Ambulance responding into the AMA zone. 6756 Millwood Drive, 6756 Millwood Drive, cross of Mandel and Millstone. Stand by for 6 stone. Ambulance in the AMA zone, 6756 Millwood Drive. 6756 Millwood Drive, cross of Mandel and Millstone for a 19-year-old male with low blood pressure.

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MMR, MMR, medical, Divine Nest, Assisted Living, 4887 Hole Road, 4887 Hole Road, cross of Bellevue and Main Street. Stand by for second tones. MMR, MMR, Divine Nest, 4887 Hole, 4887 Hole, cross of Bellevue, 80-year-old male, swollen ankle, neck pain.

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to High Fire, got Hot Fire on utility complaint, 2284 Main Street, 2284 Main, cross of Tolan and Ferry, standby for your second phones. Dell High Fire, Dell High Fire, 2284 Main Street, 2284 Main Street, cross of Tolan and Fernie. Okay, I got a consumer's wire loose, but not completely down. Caller's not in the area anymore.

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We're clear from Sparrow. 214 is clear, Sparrow.

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0: 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Car 21, okay. Dispatch, LA 211.
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0: Center, MMR, MMR, automatical, 2161 Willoughby, 2160 Willoughby, across the Toby and Oakmas, headback for second tone. Fire Center, MMR, MMR, automatical, 2161 Willoughby, 2161 Willoughby, across the Toby and Oakmas, 81-year-old female, right side of her face is, and lips are swollen. She's a dementia patient, possibly fell.
1: Four oh seven zero.
0: Alpha 407 zero.

Meridian Medic 91 and a unit to respond with. 91 and a unit to respond with. Spartan Navita, 4530 South Hagedorn. 4530 South Hagedorn, crossing my whole bit prior request. Stand by for 6 minutes. Meridian Medic 91. The Medic 91 and a unit to respond with. 3 Spartan Navita, 4530 South Hagedorn, crossing my whole bit prior request. Responding for a 59-year-old female, chest pain, left-sided pain.

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Nissan Fire, Nissan Fire, Williamson Middle School, 3845 Van Natter, 3845 Van Natter, across to Quinlan and Hidden View, in Zone 29 Smoke, no specific location.

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0: 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Go ahead. On scene, a large middle school, nothing showing at this time. Appears to be business as usual. Be making contact here with staff.
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Air Ladder 61 to be arrival with car 61. Looks like we have building maintenance sparking up as well. Ladder 61, okay.

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1: Car 61, go ahead.
0: The crews are working here at the school. They set off detectors with cuts. They're cutting concrete. No hazard. It might go off again. If it does, I'll just be listening to my radio. You can just let me know.
1: Car 61, okay. I'll show both units clear.

standby for a second, Tom. Delhi Fire on a full arrest. 5073 Willoughby, 5073 Willoughby, across of Long and Willoughby. Gonna be apartment 212-212. Gonna be for a 68-year-old female, not conscious, not breathing at this time.

0: 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Car 21's on the way.
1: Two 14 will be responding as well.
0: 214, okay.

0: for the Delhi units responding to Willoughby. Call takers not advising the subject is now breathing.
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0: All Onondaga units clear. MMR is preparing for transport.
1: All Onondaga units are clear, and MMR will be taking place shortly.
0: Ladder 61, we're back in quarters.
1: Ladder 61 is back in quarters.

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1: Truck 46 on fire ground 6.
0: Sorry about that, just a quick report. We're clear and available. Maintenance already handled the issue prior to our arrival. Truck 46 is clear.
1: Truck 46, I got you clear.

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Clinton Township Station 51, Station 51 on A Medical. It's Homeless Angels, 3216 West Main Street, 3216 West Main Street. It's going to be apartment number 52, crosses of Lansing Road and Old Lansing Road. Stand by. Again, for Lansing Township Station 51, Station 51, responding to Homeless Angels, 3216 West Main Street, 3216 West Main Street, apartment number 52. Going to be crossing the Lansing Road, Old Lansing Road. You're going to be responding here for in the parking lot outside of apartment 52 for a 48-year-old female, possible stroke. She's currently on the ground. 7-13-03.

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She's 1 week post-op, just took a shower, is now pale, feeling weak and shaky. 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

Medicaid to respond mutually into East Lansina, East Elderly Glen Apartments, 1801 North Hagedorn, 1801 North Hagedorn, standby second time. 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Thanks for going to be in the lobby, and a 65-year-old male with back pain. So I'll have trouble responding with you.

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Mutual aid in the Lansing, 420 South Grand. 420 South Grand, cross off Kalamazoo, Illinois. Stand by for sick notes. Lansing Township, Station 51. Station 51, respond. Mutual aid into Lansing, 420 South Grand, 420 South Grand at Cata. Going to be East Kalamazoo and Lenawee, responding for a subject there having a seizure and was pepper sprayed.

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Couch from Station 52. Station 52 responding mutually into Lansing. Then we have Riverfront Apartments, 601 North Cedar, 601 North Cedar, across of Erie and Saginaw. Stand by for second tones. Lansing Township, Station 52, Station 52, going to be 601 North Cedar, 601 North Cedar, across of Erie and Saginaw. Going to be an apartment, 218, 90-year-old female. She's conscious breathing. Feels like she's having heart palpitations in the DOB. I'll get you a Lansing engine started.

0: Delhi respond, mutual aid into the city of Lansing. Kohee 3501 Simpkin, 3501 Simpkin, apartment 8 at Fairfield Manor Apartments, Crossa Homes, San Jose. Delhanna, mutual aid request into the city of Lansing at Fairfield Manor Apartments, 7501 Simpkin, 3501 Simpkin, apartment 8, Crossa Homes, 31-year-old female. Generally not feeling well. She does have a history of an aneurysm and a seizure. Not going on right now, though.
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0: 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We just got a cancellation. 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

0: Delhi Ambulance, Delhi Ambulance responding, Mutual Aid into Lansing, 201 West Jolly, 201 West Jolly, Cedar Place Apartments, across of Stratford and Aura. Stand by for your second tone. Delhi Fire Ambulance, Delhi Ambulance, respond, Cedar Place Apartments, 201 West Jolly, 201 West Jolly, across of Stratford and Aura. Apartment 612, responding for a 55-year-old female. She's conscious, breathing, having insulin pump issues. We'll get you an engine from Lansing started.
1: 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We do not have a third ambulance available this time. I believe 214 is still out on Phillips.
0: Delhi, command clear.

Medic 93 to respond into the city of Lansing for mutual aid. 201 West Jolly. 201 West Jolly, North 612. 10 by 6 tone. Medic 93 only, sorry. It's 7201 West Jolly. 201 West Jolly, Cedar Place Apartments, Cross of Stafford and Aura. You're responding with an injured on a 55-year-old female with an insulin pump that keeps going off. She's having some sort of a diabetic issue. She's not combative at all.

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1: 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Lansing Township, Station 52. Station 52, responding mutual aid in the Lansing. Porter Apartments, 505 Townsend. 505 Townsend, going to be in the office across the streets of Capitol in Townsend. Stand by for your second tones. Lansing Township, Station 52. Station 52, responding mutual aid in the Lansing. 505 Townsend. 505 Townsend, in the office across the streets of Capitol in Townsend and the Porter Apartments. We're responding for a 48-year-old female having abdominal pain.
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0: 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Delhi Ambulance to stage 4443 Harding, 4443 Harding, cross of Soma and Kate. Responding to stage for a 23-year-old female. Suicidal ideations. Has not currently hurt herself, no weapons, but is feeling violent. Fire show 214 responding.
1: 214's on the way.

We're in Station 51, Station 52 on a fire alarm, a fire alarm going off at 2711 Harwick, 2711 Harwick, cross of Eastfield and Norwood, stand by for control. For Challenger Station 51 and 52, it's going to be a CO alarm going off at 2711 Harwick, 2711 Harwick. The CO alarm detector going off, and no one is feeling ill. You're going to be waiting next door for contact.

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0: or Trump 52 and Township 501. They're asking for mutual aid in the Clinton County infrastructure fire at 210 South Oakland, in St. John's Cross of Cass, in McDonnell. 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
1: Copy.
0: For Truck 52, you're going to be responding to 210 South Oakland, 210 South Oakland, Cross of Cass and McDonald in St. John's. We're going to be utilizing 19 Fire Ground 1 on a structure fire. 501, do you want 50, or is 52 going to be available, or are they going to be taking this Hardwick call?
1: Go ahead and send Truck 52 to the fire. I'll handle the CO alarm.
0: Okay, Medic 52 said they would also go to Hardwick. 52, are you clear on that?
2: Dispatch, Medic 52 is going to be responding to Station 52, revving the truck, and then stay down.
0: Okay, I'll show you en route.
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0: Go on.
3: Can you stage Chappelle Willoughby?
0: Okay, she is staged. She is pretty aggressive. I'll let you know when it's clear.

0: dispatch, Truck 52 is in route to St. John's.
1: Truck 52, I got you in route to St. John's. They're going to be utilizing 19 Fire Ground 1.
0: Yes.
2: Five oh one. It's going to be a faulty battery. We made contact. We'll be heading to St. John's.
1: 501, faulty battery. I'll show you around to the St. John's call.

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Lansing Township, Station 51. Station 51 is running into Station 52's area. 2909 East Grand River, 2909 East Grand River, across the Grand River in Covington. Stand by for your second tone. Lansing Township, Station 51. Station 51 responding into 52's area. 2909 East Grand River, 2909 East Grand River, Suite 201, across the Grand River in Covington. Responding for a 58-year-old female, 5'8", for a post-procedure. She's got low O2 in the 90s with oxygen.

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0: 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We're going to be on scene on Eastern River. What was the suite number again?
1: 201.
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LMX, LMX, respond on a seizure, 1365 North Eifert Road, 1365 North Eifert Road, Harper and Windmill Boulevard, are your crosses. Stand by for additional. Looking for Delhi Medic, Delhi Medic on a seizure, 1365 North Eifert Road, 1365 North Eifert Road, Harper and Windmill are your crosses. Going to be responding here for a 21-year-old female. Caller's advising she's had 10 total seizures today so far, and she's currently in the middle of a seizure at this point. She is epileptic and currently on the floor. Tematone 1602.

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Medic 92, Medic 92, 2429 Hazlitt, 2429 Hazlitt, cross of Westminster and East End Drive. For a 77-year-old male, approximately 260 pounds, is in a wheelchair and needs help into his residence. Time of tone, 1611.

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1: How about 214, can you go get me the traffic here? Another channel spoke over.
0: Sorry, can you repeat that?
1: 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I had another channel that spoke over you.
0: We're in route to Sparrow.
1: Copy that. I'll show you now.

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Meridian Medic 91, Medic 91, Willows of Locomotive 483 Central Park Drive, 4830 Central Park Drive, cross of Woodland Way and Newman Road. We have room 217, responding for an 89-year-old female. She got stitches taken out there from her ankle and is bleeding.

Meridian fire on a fire alarm. Divine Life, 2077 Hazlitt, 2077 Hazlitt, cross of Boys Island, Oklahoma Road. Stand by for further. Meridian fire on a fire alarm. Divine Life, 2077 Hazlitt, 2077 Hazlitt, cross of Boys Island, Oklahoma. Tripping at zone 11 for a smoke detector. Medic 91's in Rise of the Willows. Medic 91's in the Willows.

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0: 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We'll be out investigating.
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0: 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MMR, Leslie Estates, 714 Mill Street, 714 Mill, right, East and Main Street, lot 30. Check that lot 32, lot 32. That'd be for subject down. Looks like PD is on scene as well.
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1: For 18 out of 80, it's going to be a 57-year-old male. He is feeling warm and shortness of breath.
0: Copy. Thank you for the update. You can show me his en route as well.

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Unadilla Township, you're across there, Van Sickle and Bradley and Livingston. Going to be for a male there, vomiting blood, and now I'm not speaking with the call taker. You do have a rescue and PD en route as well. They're going to be marked off their main fire channel. Have a tone 1716.

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All listing agencies that make a fireman. This is your 1800 major test. Again, this is test on calling. 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

0: MMR ambulance, MMR on a fall, 329 East South Street, apartment 40 in Mason. 4 MMR ambulance, MMR on a medical, 329 East South Street, 329 East South in Mason, across of South Rogers Street and Holt Street, apartment 40. You'll be responding for a 60-year-old male. He's conscious, breathing, having a hard time walking, and fell multiple times. Center clear is 1820.
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She's conscious breathing, has high blood sugar. I will move or go to the restroom. 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